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What's going on? It's Wayne Deante. And no matter where you are in Louisville, listen, the best country always plays here. 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

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What's going on? It's Wayne Diente. And no matter where you are in Louisville, listen, the best country always plays here. Thanks so much for tuning in to 97.5 WAMZ, Kentuckiana's number one for new country. 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

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It's Wendy and Tay on Kentuckiana's number one for new country, 97.5 WAMZ. 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

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What's going on? It's Wayne Deante. And no matter where you are in Louisville, listen, the best country always plays here. 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
1: And the band Perry. 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We'll explain. Coming up in just a few minutes here. Ready?

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1: And we appreciate y'all hanging out. 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We'll get into that next hour. And speaking of things y'all should look forward to, Saturday night right here, Tyler Hubbard is going to be our special guest in studio for iHeart Country House Party. We're talking FGL reunion and more Saturday night at 7 right here. 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
1: Bringing you some of the biggest stories out of Nashville. 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

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What's going on? It's Wayne Deante. And no matter where you are in Louisville, listen, the best country always plays here. 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
1: 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We're a late night family. And Granger Smith is the voice that keeps the night going strong. 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

0: 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You've got it on After Midnight with Granger Smith.
1: I got a topic I want to discuss next hour. I want to hear from you on this. If you could bring back one country legend, who would it be? 866-607-8383. We'll talk next hour.

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1: Hey, Granger. I've been listening to you for a couple of years now. Just now I've been calling in. My name's Punky. I'm an Uber driver. I love listening to what you put out there. You're doing a great job for this great nation. Keep up the good work, and I'll be listening to you down the road.
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0: 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You've got it on After Midnight with Granger Smith.
1: You know, we've all seen it and thought about doing it. Don't you lie. But one criminal actually shows why we probably shouldn't. I'm talking about doing a cannonball into the Bass Pro Shop fish tank. Earl's going to be here to share this true story coming up next.

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1: Y'all ready for some history from today? One pop star bought another rock band's publishing. I'll share that story plus some other things that went down on this day in history coming up next. 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

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Last hour, I was asking this question, if you could bring back one country legend, who would it be? 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
1: I'm just checking in like you asked. 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What a great show. I appreciate it. Thanks. Have a good night.
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1: 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Continuing this conversation, it's been a good conversation. 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What's the most trouble you've ever gotten into as a kid? 866-607-8383.

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1: It's after midnight. Crank it up. 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You know what? On second thought, never mind. We don't care. 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
1: 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I'm Denny from Smith Mountain Lake. Keep on playing.
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0: 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You've got it on After Midnight with Granger Smith.
1: Have you ever heard of someone stealing a home? Well, police tracked one down with this next dumb criminal. Earl's going to be here soon to tell us what happened. Baby,

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0: This baby is doing well now. They worried for a bit because during the 20-week ultrasound, so the baby had not been delivered yet, far from it, it was discovered that Theo had a severe birth defect where his intestines were developing outside of his body. So his parents went to Texas Children's Hospital in Houston, and they basically did this clinical trial surgery. So at 26 weeks, doctors did a surgery on baby inside the mom and closed his abdomen and basically put the organs back in.
1: It's wild.
0: So it would grow properly inside the mom. And so then they, you know, they wondered still. She had the baby, all good, 5 months old now, all good. And so it was one of the first times they had done this successfully, like to this level. That's crazy. I wonder how small the tools are.
1: Oh.
2: For the little tiny baby.
0: Uh-huh.
2: It's got to be super small.
3: Yeah.
2: I've never heard of a surgery for someone inside someone.
1: You haven't?
2: No.
1: Oh.
0: I haven't either.
1: Oh, y'all haven't?
0: No, your tone makes us feel stupid. But
1: sorry.
0: No, it's okay. We'll take it.
1: No, this is a fascinating story, especially because it was a clinical trial at the time. But I've heard of them going in to do little things to the baby inside mom. I mean, it's fascinating no matter if you've heard it before or not.
0: Yeah, we're stupid.
1: Sorry.
3: Yeah.
2: I feel
0: it was just the tone we were met with more than anything else.
1: Sometimes
0: you just feel it, just a thing.
1: So
0: big shout out to Texas Children's Hospital in Houston, the doctors there. I saw that on Good Morning America. That's what it's all about. Thank you.
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4: Hot and humid this Friday. Highs in the mid-90s, feeling like 100 plus. Watch for a chance of showers and thunderstorms to accompany that high heat and humidity. Those will dry out tonight with lows in the upper 70s. That's your WLKY forecast. I'm Matt Milosevic.
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15: Tell me something good.
16: This baby is doing well now. They worried for a bit because during the 20-week ultrasound, so the baby had not been delivered yet, far from it, it was discovered that Theo had a severe birth defect where his intestines were developing outside of his body. So his parents went to Texas Children's Hospital in Houston, and they basically did this clinical trial surgery. So at 26 weeks, doctors did a surgery on baby inside the mom and closed his abdomen and basically put the organs back in.
17: It's wild.
16: So it would grow properly inside the mom. And so then they, you know, they wondered still. She had the baby, all good, 5 months old now, all good. And so it was one of the first times they had done this successfully, like to this level. That's crazy. I wonder how small the tools are.
17: Oh.
18: For the little tiny, tiny little baby?
16: Uh-huh.
18: It's got to be super small.
19: Yeah.
18: I've never heard of a surgery for someone inside someone.
17: You haven't?
18: No.
17: Oh.
16: I haven't either.
17: Oh, y'all haven't?
16: No, your tone makes us feel stupid. But.
17: Sorry.
16: No, yeah, it's okay. We'll take it.
17: No, this is a fascinating story, especially because it was a clinical trial at the time. But I've heard of them going in to do little things to the baby inside mom. I mean, it's fascinating, no matter if you've heard it before or not.
16: Yeah, we're stupid.
17: Sorry.
19: Yeah,
18: I feel bad.
16: It was just the tone we were met with more than anything else.
17: It was more
16: sometimes
17: like...
16: you just feel it, just the thing.
17: So
16: big shout out to Texas Children's Hospital in Houston, the doctors there. I saw that on Good Morning America. That's what it's all about. Thank you.
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It's Bobby from the Bobby Bone Show. While you're at work today, check out the Bobbycast. I sit down and talk to a ton of cool people in my house. And even a lot of Kentucky people like Chris Stapleton, Carly Pierce, Wheeler Walker Jr. Yeah, Wheeler was interesting. But it's a show from my house. 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It's called the Bobbycast.

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Good for that person in Illinois who won the $1 billion. 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Bailey Zimmerman at Chevy Silverado. 97.

0: the diet wagon, but I set that old wagon on fire and used the insurance money to buy me some tacos. 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

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Combs the other day announced his tour next year. 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

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Gotta tell you, ChatGPT did me dirty yesterday. I mean, it's funny, but it's not. It's the top post on my gram. 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

Kevin there. Got three pretty popular shows. I only cared for one of these three shows. Can you guess which one? So one was South Park, Buffy the Vampire Slayer, and King of the Hill. I only liked one of those three. Any idea which one that is? 975 WAMC. It's L. Langley and Morgan Wong.

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8: Hot and humid this Friday, highs in the mid-90s, feeling like 100+. Watch for a chance of showers and thunderstorms to accompany that high heat and humidity. Those will dry out tonight with lows in the upper 70s. That's your WLKY forecast. I'm Matt Milosevic.

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Did you hear how Chick-fil-A is trying out 4 new limited time menu items at certain locations around the country? Chicken and waffle sandwich. Got a s'mores milkshake and s'mores frosted coffee. It's almost like the 8 a.m. cravings and the 11 p.m. cravings collaborated on this group project, and I am all for it.

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0: NFL preseason games tonight. Last night, the Raiders lost to the Cardinals. Top draft pick Fernando Mendoza, 10 of 16 for 97 yards and a touchdown. Cornerback Terrion Arnold, who's facing 8 felony charges stemming from a kidnapping and robbery, plans to sign with the Seahawks. And the man who led LSU baseball to 5 national titles in the 1990s, Skip Berkman, has passed away at the age of 88. I'm Frank Aaron.
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So be prepared, ladies. 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
1: I knew I'd see her around. I'd be at some party. She'd show up and I'd be walking out. Across some parking lot, hiding behind her sister. 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We just needed some time. She could get on with her life, and I'd get on with mine. 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

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But now it's like these county lines closing in on me. 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It's hitting a little too close to home. She's so far gone. She didn't

you work at a school? If so, I'm sure there's another teacher you really like. 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

0: 97.5 WAMC. That's Shaboozy and Jelly Roll with Amen. My name's Corin. It's going down next month in Vegas. Our iHeartRadio Music Festival. 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
3: 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On a

0: guys, it's I Heart Country on The Verge artist Stella Lefty. And that was my song, Boston.
1: 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Been doing a lot of treating yourself recently? Somebody has. American credit card debt, it's near an all-time high, over $1.2 trillion. I guess the budgeting strategy is buy now and

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1: 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We had the lead singer of Train on. Drew Scott from the Property Brothers was on. And we all owed Amy an apology. All that up on the Bobby Bones Show podcast. 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

Ellingly and be heard. 97.5 WAMC. We are good for your health. I'm not just saying this. It's facts. Study out says listening to music every day is going to lower your dementia risk. You know those people who wear headphones all day and they seem really calm? They're not ignoring you, me. They're just investing in cognitive longevity. They're the smart ones. Don't let

ChatGPT for some help yesterday, and they did me wrong. Oh my gosh. I mean, I think you'll get a good laugh out of it. It's on my gram, the top post at Corey on Radio. See

0: and 5 WAMCA. That's Kane Brown with Woman. My name's Corey. And Kelly, thank you for having us on while you work. You and your coworker always listen to us. We appreciate that. You do what?
1: We work at a funeral funding company. We process life insurance policies.
0: Okay.
1: You know, for people who've died.
0: It's depressing.
1: It really is. We just read about causes of death all day long. It makes, you know, the inevitable scary.
0: Yeah, I kind of want to end this conversation, but I do have to ask, do you like get excited when people pass?
1: Well, you know, okay, that is a fact. Yes, absolutely. Oh. We've got a wall, actually, of our favorite causes of death.
0: What?
1: Not that that should be, that's not, we should publicize that.
0: Yeah, moving along.
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0: 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What's going on? TGIF with Boomer. Yes, we are running face first into the weekend. Let's do it. Thanks for turning us on. Kentuckiana's number one for country.
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97.5 WAMZ. The Bats are in town playing baseball all weekend. In fact, tonight is Louisville Humidity Night. That's fitting. Fireworks postgame tonight and tomorrow night. Kentuckiana's number one for new country is playing Luke Bryan.

WAMZ. I mean, yeah, the week is over, but the winning ain't. Jason Aldean at Riverbend in Cincy a week from tomorrow night, next weekend. Got your tickets covered, a chance to win again this afternoon. That's right around 420 at 97.5

0: 97.5 WAMZ. What's happening, my friend? We made it to the weekend. How about that? Friday afternoon with Boomer. Thank you so much for checking us out, hanging out for a bit here this afternoon. I've got great plans for tonight. If you're looking for a date night idea, a girls' night out tonight, you probably heard me mention this earlier in the week. Tonight is the night. The Comedy Spot at Mr. G's Bar and Grill out there in Middletown. It's on Shelbyville Road, about a mile east of Hertzbourne. Bob Zaney performing tonight. If you like stand-up comedy, like if you just want to laugh, like who doesn't need a good laugh, right? Tonight, the Comedy Spot at Mr. G's Bar and Grill. It's going to be such a good time. Grab some tickets. Come on out tonight, again, on Shelbyville Road, about a mile east of Hertzbourne. It's the Comedy Spot at Mr. G's Bar and Grill. 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
7: I'm WLKY meteorologist Eric Zernick with a look at your updated forecast. And it does look like many of us will stay dry for our Friday, but it will be hot and humid, highs low 90s this afternoon with some filtered sunshine as we do have some high clouds, and then warm and muggy this evening as we fall back to lows in the mid to upper 70s. And the WLKY Weather Center, I'm meteorologist Eric Zernick.
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0: 97.5 WAMZ. We're just about there heading into the weekend. What's up? Boomer here. Thank you for listening. I appreciate you starting your weekend with us here. A shot to win these Jason Aldean tickets now. Say hello to Christy Schmidt of Taylorsville. What's on tap this weekend? Anything big going on?
1: No, not a whole lot.
0: Okay, what about next weekend? What's going on?
1: Hopefully I can get to go to a concert.
0: That is the right answer, Christy.
1: Yay, awesome.
0: It's Jason Aldean at Riverbend in Cincy next Saturday night.
1: I'm so excited.
0: How about that?
1: Awesome. So excited about that. Yay.
0: You plus one for the show next weekend. Enjoy it.
1: Oh, thank you so much.
0: Yeah, congratulations, Christy. Hang on, there's more winning to come. Of course, our iHeartRadio Music Festival in Vegas next month. Another chance to win your trip to join us coming up at 5 o'clock.
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Shout out to E-Town. I'm coming to hang out tomorrow morning. The grand reopening of Tractor Supply Company. It's on Ring Road, just west of Dixie Avenue. I will see you out there tomorrow morning starting at 10.

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0: 97.5 WAMZ. Welcome to the weekend, my friend. Thank you for starting it with us here Friday afternoon with Boomer and Christmas. Yeah, I want to talk about Christmas just for a second. Christmas is a Friday. It happens to be 18 Fridays away till the big day. I mention that because all throughout this weekend, you have a chance to win tickets to see Pentatonix and their holiday extravaganza coming to the KFC Yum Center November 16th. If you've not seen Pentatonix do their holiday songs, oh, it is so good. So listen throughout the rest of today, tomorrow, Sunday. You'll hear those keywords to text all throughout the weekend for your chance to win.
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7: 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Do you ever wonder why some of us yearn for Shakira's black hair to make a comeback? Or want to learn the lore about the power couple of my dreams, Mariah Carey and Luis Miguel? 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

0: child glued to their phone, endlessly scrolling Instagram, watching TikTok, living on Snapchat or YouTube? If so, they may be silently developing a serious addiction to social media platforms. 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
9: I'm WLKY meteorologist Eric Zernick with a look at your updated forecast. And it's going to be a warm and muggy Friday evening as we slowly fall back through the 80s, but mostly cloudy skies. A stray shower can't be ruled out, though, but most of us do stay dry. And the WLKY Weather Center, I'm meteorologist Eric Zernick.
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Taylor is on 97.5 WAMZ, of course, from the soundtrack of Toy Story 5. Did like, what, $1 billion at the box office? I feel like I'm the only guy that has not seen it. Problem solved. It begins streaming on Tuesday. I used

0: guys, it's iHeart Country on The Verge artist Stella Lefty. And that was my song, Boston.
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0: Park in San Francisco will host the 2028 MLB All-Star Game. The Rays tonight looking to run their winning streak to 10 if they can beat the Orioles. Preseason NFL tonight featuring the Bucks and Jets in Jersey, the Dolphins visiting the Commanders, and the Falcons hosting the Broncos. Saints first-round pick wide receiver Jordan Tyson will miss several weeks with a hamstring strain. His status for the season opener could be in jeopardy. I'm Frank Aaron.
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If you're in E-Town, see you tomorrow morning. 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Tractor Supply Company will be out there starting at 10. Kentuckiana's number one for new country, Kane Brown. Hey, it's not-

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1: And we are kicking something off today that we have never done before, but it's something we've talked about forever. 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
1: Love bringing you the biggest stories on in Asheville. 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

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It's Wendy and Tay on Kentuckiana's number one for new country, 97.5 WAMZ. 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